Once upon a time, there was a princess who lived in a beautiful land, which everything in it lived peacefully. She spent all her time in the depth of a forest with her 8 little friends. There was a hidden secret place, so magical and dangerous at the same time. This is the story where the culture had start. And now, let me take you on a journey. So welcome to Wonderland, Indonesia, the sacred Nusantara.

Indonesia is the most beautiful land in the universe. The land where we were born. The nation where we grew up. So many colors that live

The ancestors always said that we are a great nation. Nusantara, the nation of the Garuda. But now, we have been reduced into a frail nation, prone to disintegration. One day, on August the 17th, 2024, a centennial tribute will be paid to honor Garuda, the guardian of Nusantara. So get ready. Show the world the greatness of the Nusantara bloodlines, the nation of the Garuda.

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The land where we were born. The nation where we grew up. So many colors that live together in peace. With a million timeless treasures. With an abundance of natural wealth. Indonesia is not just wonderful. Indonesia